0: I only came here to do two things, man. 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

0: From Charles Wesley Godwin, it is The Red Dirt. Just past 6 o'clock, remember, top of the hour, we're going to be doing some football for you. Yes, our West High Bears on the road facing Gallatin. That starts here 7 o'clock, so probably bounce out of here. I'll do one more break for you. Don't know what I'll have to say. I'm being rushed. Jeremiah is always in here early. So we'll do some Hillier. Do some Jamie Johnson, one of my all-time favorites. In Color, Yes Please. Charlie Daniels Band up next. It is The Red Dirt.
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0: is the Red Dirt, and it's a Friday. I mean, we got sports, so I'm bouncing. We will see you guys Monday. DJing a wedding this weekend, my cousin Kennedy. She's getting married to Wes, so gotta head to Casper. That's what I'm doing. John Prine, after this, it is the Red Dirt.
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7: And welcome, everyone, to Van Winkle Stadium on the campus of Bozeman High School. This is the high school football game of the week, as the top-ranked, unbeaten Billings West High Golden Bears go up against number 4, Gallatin. Gallatin 5-1 on the season. Their only loss came in week number 4 when they lost at home to CMR 31-21. Well, with the Montana State Bobcats having an off weekend, we have head coach Brent Vegan walking the sidelines for Gallatin. He has a son on this team who is a backup quarterback, only a sophomore, and his name is Luke Vegan, 6'3", 180-pound sophomore. Well, folks, what happens when one of the very best offensive teams in the state goes up against one of the very best defensive teams? Well, that's about what we're going to find out. What's going to take place this evening? The Billings West High Bears went into their game against crosstown rival Billings Skyview, having given up just 16 points in five games. Skyview scored 20 on the Bears. The Bears won 47-20 on the season. West High has outscored their opponents 239-36. The Bears average 38. They give up just 6 points a game, a margin of victory of more than 32. So the Bears have a great defense, giving up just 6 points a game. Gallatin, well, they have a great offense, averaging almost 40 points a game this season. They put 39 on Helena. They scored 41 against Helena, 62 against Billings Skyview, 37 against Bozeman, and 35 against Great Falls High. Missoula Big Sky, number one in double-A scoring, averaging 39.5 a game. Gallatin, number two at 39. Billings West, the third highest scoring team in double-A at 38.2. Scoring defense, well, Glacier, number one, giving up just 2.7 a game. West High is second. Glacier, remember, gave up a touchdown in the quarterfinals in the second quarter a year ago, and they did not give up a touchdown in the semis or in the state championship to Billings West. Then they went their first five games this year without giving up a touchdown. Last weekend, they gave up 10 points to Missoula Sentinels, so Glacier's defense, well, that's outstanding. It would not surprise me if we have Billings West and Glacier in the state championship game. Senior Skyview are meeting at Sam McDonald Stadium in Billings. Senior 0-6 on the year. Billings Skyview 1-5. And the Rams of Billings Central, boy, do they got a game. They're 5-1 on the year. They're going to play at 6-0. Harden's off to their best start in school history. The last time Harden won a game in that series was back in 2002. Well, it's my fourth, count them, my fourth homecoming game on the season. It is homecoming 2026 here at Gallatin as the West High Golden Bears go up against the Gallatin Raptors. We'll take a two-minute timeout, come back with more of our pregame. Don't go away. This is Billings West Gallatin football.
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7: And welcome back to Van Winkle Stadium. Rocky Erickson with the call. It's number one of Billings West. It's set to take on number four, Gallatin. Gallatin just in their seventh year of high school football. Their first season was the COVID year of 2020. There was only seven games played. They went 1-6. Their lone victory came in week number two. They beat Belgrade 20-19. In 2021, they went 4-6, and then the run started. The last 4 years, the Raptors have advanced to the semifinals. They were 9-3 in 2022, 9-2 in 2023, 10-1 in 2024. They lost to Glacier in the semi. Last year, they were 9-2. They lost to West in the regular season, and they lost to Glacier in the semi. The last 5 years, the Gallatin Raptors have won 42 games and lost just 9, a winning percentage of 82%. All very, very impressive, to say the least. West High head coach Rob Stanton, his 12th and final season as the Bears head coach, and he's 3 wins away from historic win number 100. As his brother Pete last week picked up win number 100 at Dickinson State. Rob's win-loss record 97-32. His teams have advanced to the postseason every year he's been the head coach, and they've had a winning record every year as well. We're going to take a 2-minute break when we return to Van Winkle Stadium. Kaylin Bozeman will hear from Billings West High head coach Rob Stanton. Back in two, this is West Gallatin football.
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7: Coach, Skyview looked pretty good last week.
14: They did. Jackson Carter did a really good job against us. He's a really good wide receiver. The quarterback got the ball out really quickly. We couldn't get much pressure on him because they did a good job of catching it, taking a step back and ripping it. So, you know, we need to do better defending the pass, you know, especially that long ball that had a couple times. We panicked a little bit, and we didn't need to do that. But, you know, offensively, I thought we had to, you know, we scored things every time we had the ball. And it was just disappointing when you give up 2 touchdowns a year and you get 3-1 games. know, people look around like, what's going on? Like, well, we won 47-20. So, you know, we always should enjoy that. But, you know, Jackson did a good job against. He's a really good receiver.
7: Coach, what happens tonight? One of the top defensive teams up against a team that scores a lot of points.
14: Yeah, I would like to say the defense wins, but, you know, they're a really good football team, extremely well coached, and, you know, they have a winning tradition here at Gallatin, and, you know, they're a really physical team. I think they match our physicality. We pride ourselves on that sort of day. They're fast. They have a really good running back, a really good wide receiver. So, you know, we hope it's not a shootout because sometimes that's not good, but we'll see what happens. And I think a game like this comes down to your penalties and, you know, hopefully no turnovers, and those are usually kind of the berries of the game.
7: Head coach Rob Stanton of the West High Bears in his 12th season as the Bears head coach. I'm sitting directly above the Gallatin student body and the pep band, and it is not only homecoming, but apparently Breast Cancer Awareness Month. There is a lot of pink. The entire student body is decked out in pink, head to toe. Cheerleaders have pink pom-poms, and most of the players have pink wristbands and pink socks. This is the seventh time in the series these two teams have met. West High leads in the series 4-2. They met in year number one when Gallatin had no seniors, 70-0. The first Gallatin win in the series, October 13, 2023, in Bozeman. Gallatin won 27-6. Quarterback Grant Vegan threw for 110 yards and two touchdowns in that game. West High won last year by a final score of 20-13. And here we go, folks. Last year, Gallatin actually had more yards, a total offense, than what West High had. Gallatin is led by their outstanding running game. Tyson Shell, a 6'1", 205-pound senior. He's rushed for 762 yards on the season, averaging almost 70 yards a carry, 15 touchdowns. He's been over 100 four times, 169 yards and four touchdowns against Great Falls, 158 and three against Skyview, 156 and two against Bozeman, and 114 against Butte. As a team, Gallatin averages 6.3 yards a carry. They've scored 18 touchdowns on the ground. And how about Tyreek Jones for West High? He went for 207 against Skyview. He had 207 against Hellgate. Jones is averaging 9.3 yards a carry. And then there's the quarterback, Seth Williamson. A perfect night against Great Falls, 15 of 15, three touchdowns. Against Senior, 10 of 11. A school record, six touchdowns. Against Skyview, 16 of 21, four touchdowns in that game. Well, if you're watching on the NFHS Network, Gallatin, in the black uniforms with blue and white numbers, white helmets, West High in the white uniforms with black helmets. Here we go, folks, the high school football game of the week. West High will get the football first. The Bears are ranked number one. They're 6-0 on the season. The Bears average 183 on the ground, 187 through the air. They have not thrown an interception. Gallatin has 10 interceptions this season as a team. Great defense, 19 sacks. It's almost a packed house here at Van Winkle Stadium in Bozeman. 12 minutes on the clock. As we get set for this one, the high school football game of the week, Total Leather, we're underway. And that is going to go through the end zone. So West High will take over offensively. And West High, well, they're outstanding on offense, and West High is outstanding on defense as well. We'll see what happens here for the West High Golden Bears. This is their first real test since game one when they won in overtime at Glacier 6-3. Williamson will take the snap. Here comes Tyree Jones off left tackle. Tyree gets to the 25 and gets knocked out of bounds. Weston Kelly, the leading receiver, 26 receptions, 395 yards, 9 touchdowns. He's got half the receiving touchdowns on the season for West High. JV game, it was thrilling. When I got here, it was 21-16, Gallatin in the fourth. West High scored 24 straight to win 40-21. In motion, the speedy Weston Kelly. Williamson to Kelly near the 30-yard line, and boy, did not get a great mark. I believe he's going to be just short. We're just underway. Quarter number one, top-ranked Billings West up against number four, Gallatin. And we got a penalty flag. And it's going to go against Billings West High. So that puts the Bears back 10 yards here.
15: Gonna push them back five.
7: Boy, what a beautiful stadium. Next to Bozeman High School, home of both the Hawks and the Raptors. 5-yard penalty, second down. No, a 10-yard penalty. It's going to be second down and 10. Here comes Tyree Jones right up the middle, and Jones goes, no, no. Jones breaks through the 30, the 40, midfield. Jones breaks the tackle, the 30, the 20, the 10, into the end zone. And that is an 80-yard touchdown run for Tyreek Jones. I thought he was stopped right up the middle. And Jones broke loose to the left side. And he went on an 80-yard touchdown run. Jackson King on for the PAT. He has not missed a kick all year. He's 25 of 25 on PATs. He's 4 of 4 on field goals. We just witnessed an 80-yard touchdown run for Tyreek Jones. Coming off a 207-yard rushing game against Skyview. Pringle to hold here for the PAT. King trying to go 26 of 26. Kick is up. And the kick is good. 7-0. Billings West out on top. We're back in a minute. This is West Gallatin football.
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7: And there's the kickoff, and that will be in the end zone as well. Another great kick by Jackson King. We just witnessed an 80-yard touchdown run by Tyreek Jones. Gallatin quarterback is Grant Johnson, a 6-foot, 170-pound junior. He's completed 55% of his passes this season. He's thrown for over 1,000 yards, picked off 4 times, 12 touchdowns. He went for 259 and 2 scores against Skyview. In that game, Gallatin put up 62 on the Falcons. Johnson is out of the shotgun. They're going to keep it on the ground, and Tyson Shell will pick up 5. Shell averages 6.9 yards a carry. He's had four 100-yard rushing games on the season as a team. Gallatin averages 158 yards a game, and more impressively, 6.3 yards a carry. It's going to be second down and five for the Raptors. They're 5-1 on the year. Hand off again. Right up the middle comes Tyson Shell. He's going to be close to a first down. And these two teams have three common opponents. Great Falls, West High won 48-0. Gallatin won 35-17. Against CMR, West won 28-7. Gallatin lost 31-21, and they both beat Billings Skyview. We've got 10:05 left to be played here in the first. West up by a touchdown. It's going to be third down and one. They do not get the first down. Tyson Shell got the call. And Tyson Shell was stopped.
15: No gain
7: on the play. Rosales on the tackle with Crawford. Wow, what a stop. Three and out. And back to return is Isaac Pringle. Brooks Berry, the sophomore tight end, will punt. He's a Division I athlete. Big kid. Brooks gets the football, booms it. Pringle from the 25-yard line. Pringle's hit. Pringle's going down. So the West High Bears on offense for the second time in the game, the last time they had the football. It was Tyreek Jones who went 80 yards for a West High touchdown. We've got 9:17 left. Quarter number one, the high school football game of the week. Number one, West High, 6-0. At 5-1, Gallatin, they are ranked fourth. That West High offensive line averages 261 pounds. It's huge. First down and 10 from the 30. Trace Tristan is your center. Walker Olson will come in motion. Jones breaks one tackle, picks up a couple. Boy, it's hard to wrap up the speedy Tyreek Jones. Gain of three. It's going to be second down and seven for the West High Golden Bears. They lead 7-0, under 9 minutes left to be played. Quarter number one from Bozeman, a beautiful night for high school football. Somebody said it was supposed to snow on Sunday. Swain's put out wide to the right side. On second down and seven, penalty flags fly. Just the second penalty of the game. West High called with one. Well, yesterday I was at Sam McDonald Stadium. I announced all three of the state Girls Flag Football Championships on the NFHS Network. Missoula Big Sky defeated Hellgate to win the AA State Championship. Three Forks got by East Helen in overtime to win the AB title. And the best team in the tournament, Class C Hobson Moore, won against Centerville 45-0. They not only finished undefeated, Hobson Moore only gave up one touchdown. Second down and 13. Williamson airs it out to the sidelines. Pass caught. Walker Olson breaks one tackle. And Walker Olson gets knocked out around midfield. He'll play for the Grizz. Jack Ryan will play for the Grizz. Lane Humphrey, the Bobcats. Weston Kelly was at the Minnesota-Wisconsin game last week, being recruited by several big-name teams. The Bears are 3 yards short of midfield. 8:14 left to be played here by the first. And West High out on top by one. Weston Kelly runs the 40 and 4.22. Kelly's in the backfield here on first down and 10 from the 47-yard line. Kelly gets the call, cuts to the right side, takes the hit on his feet. Kelly eludes another tackle. Kelly gets out of bounds near midfield. He got knocked out in the Gallatin sideline, and the officials run over quickly. And he ran a long ways to pick up those 4 yards.
15: Play, second down and
7: 8 minutes, 5 seconds left to be played here in the first, and the student body section for Gallatin, it is completely packed. Not a lot to cheer about so far here in the first. Walker Olson, split out wide the left side. Kelly comes close to home with Swain. Second down and six. Tyreek Jones is back in the backfield. Back to throw. Williamson takes a big hit, and that is going to be incomplete. Williamson getting up slow, and defending is Lazovich. And Ty was the closest to the football. Now it's going to be third down and six for the West High Bears. They're just across midfield. Boy, great pressure by Gallatin. Williamson barely got that one off before he was taken down. So Walker and Swain to the right side. Now they switch it up. Weston Kelly comes on the other side. Tyree Jones into backfield with Williamson on third down and six. And Gallatin brings him again. Tyree Jones midfield. Tyree Jones to the 45. And the Bears are going to be about 2 yards short of the first down. Are they going to go for it? Or will they punt? It's going to be fourth down and two from the Raptors' 45-yard line. The offense is staying on the football field. 7 minutes and 38 seconds left to be played. Here in quarter number one, Billings West out on top of the Gallatin Raptors, 7-0. Rocky Erickson with the call, the biggest play of the game so far. Fourth down and two for West High. Three wide receivers are set to go out here. Williamson out of the shotgun. Williamson looks left, Walker Olson wide open. Makes the catch. And depending on the mark, they got a first down. Forward progress, you would think Walker got the 3 yards needed. Are they going to bring out the chains to measure? Nope, first down, West High.
15: At the line of game.
7: That was close.
15: First down, Bears.
7: Bears went for it on fourth down. And they came up big, 7:07 left, even the first. Kelly will line up on the right side. Coulter Hale in the slot. First down and 10, Bears, 43-yard line. In motion, Walker Olson gets the call, 45-40. Walker Olson to 35, spins out of a tackle. Walker, the 30, the 25, the 20, the 15, the 10, the 5. Walker Olson, that was stunning. 43 yards to the house. Walker Olson. What an amazing run. That was unbelievable. West High up by two touchdowns here. An 80-yard touchdown run by Jones, and Walker Olson goes 43 yards. He broke several tackles. Jackson King on for the PAT. Snap back. The hold is down. The kick is up. The kick is good. Bears lead 14-0. We're back in a minute. This is Billings West Gallatin football.
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7: And the King kick will be fielded. Mellon from the 10-yard line, open field tackle, Crawford. That was outstanding. What a spectacular run. by Walker Olsen. A 43-yard scamper. He broke three of four tackles, spun out of one tackle, and Walker Olsen finds the end zone. That was simply unbelievable. And now Gallatin's in trouble. They're down two scores in the middle of the first quarter, and that ball was snapped in the dirt. Well, the turf, rather. Not much of a gain for Tyson Shell. And that's going to be a loss of two. It's going to be second down and 12 coming up here for Gallatin. Gallatin in the black uniforms, West High in the white. West High won the JV game 40-21. Great comeback. They scored 24 straight in the fourth. They had two interceptions returned for touchdowns in that game. Snap back. Johnson in trouble. Airs it out. Free football. It's going to be intercepted. West High with a football to 25-yard line. And getting the pick is Josh Garcia. Josh Garcia with the pick. And the first interception of the game. Wow. West High up 14-0. And West High's got the football back. That ball was deflected at the line. It was a free football, and Garcia got underneath it and made the interception. That is the fifth interception thrown by Grant Johnson this year. Seth Williamson has not thrown a pick. Bears lead 14-0. Their drive will start at the 25-yard line here. The speedy Weston Kelly split out wide to the right side. The snap, Tyreek Jones to 25. Tyreek hit hard, breaks the tackle. And Tyreek got to the 21. That is a four-yard carry. And that was not easy. That was all Tyreek Jones. It's going to be second down and six for West High. 5 minutes, 38 seconds left to be played in quarter number one. It's the West High Golden Bears, 14. The Gallatin Raptors, nothing. Second down and six, 22-yard line. Paxton Stiles in the game at wide receiver. Jones stays in the backfield. Williamson wants to throw. Pressure. Williamson in trouble. Unloads it. Is that caught? Incomplete. The intended receiver, the running back, Tyreek Jones, but boy, a lot of pressure there. Put on by Gallatin. Brooks Berry, the 6'5", 235-pound sophomore. He'll be a D1 player. He's going to be third down and seven for West High. They come up short. Look for him to go for it for the Raptors' 22-yard line. Tight formation here for West High on third down and seven. Williamson, Jones in the backfield. And it's going to be a handoff to Jones at 25 to 20. Jones dies for the first down marker. I believe he's going to be just short. That's a gain of six. So West High on fourth down, will they kick a field goal here? It's going to be fourth down and one from the 16-yard line. It'd be a 33-yard field goal attempt. Jackson King is 4-for-4 on the season. But the offense is going to stay on the field. So for the second time here in the first quarter, the West High Bears will go for it on fourth down. And Tyreek Jones out of the Wildcat formation on fourth down and one. Jones will take the direct snap, fakes the handoff. Jones dives ahead. He didn't make it. Jones didn't make it. Gallatin with a fourth down stop. So Gallatin turns the ball over on an interception. And they stop West High on fourth down. Big, big defensive play for the Gallatin Raptors there. 4:20 left. 14-0. Our score here. Trenka in the game. Hudson White, 18 receptions, 423 yards, 5 touchdowns. Put out wide to the left side here for Grant Johnson. Homecoming 2026 for the Gallatin Raptors. The fourth homecoming game I've announced this year. Hand off. Tyson Schell hit behind the line. Schell goes down. Wow. What a stop for West High. That's Lane Humphrey. Lane Humphrey with the big tackle for a loss. And it's going to be second down and 11 here. Gallatin trying to get the ball to Hudson White. Under 4 minutes left here in the first. Bears lead it 14-0. Johnson dumps it out to Schell. Schell the 15-20. Schell gets knocked out of bounds. Looks like he got the first down. Where's the mark? No. Just short. They mark him at the 25-yard line. So it's going to be third down and two for Gallatin. 3 minutes and 39 seconds left to be played. Quarter number one, the high school football game of the week. Number one, Billings West leads over fourth-ranked Gallatin, 14-0. Third down and two here for the Raptors. Grant Johnson out of the shotgun. Johnson over the middle. It's batted down. And it's batted down by Zane Crawford. And now it's going to be fourth down and two for Gallatin. The punting unit comes on. Isaac Pringle is back for West High. The punter's the sophomore tight end, Brooks Berry. Pringle's due to bring one back. Snap back. Heavy pressure. Punt away. It's a beauty. Fair catch called for by Pringle, 35-yard line. So the West High Bears back on the field, the fourth possession of the game. They got the football to start this game. 3:27 left to be played in the first, 14-0. Billings West High out on top. 80-yard touchdown run for Tyreek Jones. 43-yard touchdown run for Walker Olson. Rosales is the running back here for West High on first down and 10 from the 36-yard line. Williamson takes the snap. Rosales on the carry gets to the 40-yard line. And Rosales, a nice pickup of 6 yards. Rosales just 57 yards on the season, 10 carries, averaging 5.7. He just picks up 5 here. 3 minutes, 5 seconds left to be played. First quarter, West High, up by 2 scores. Rocky Erickson with the call. Williamson. The quarterback on second down and 5. Williamson wants to throw, airs it out quickly, it's intercepted. His first interception all season. Will O'Brien gets the pick. Will O'Brien with the interception. First time Williamson's been picked off this year. And check out this stat, folks, for Gallatin, that's their 11th interception for the defense. How impressive is that? So both teams have gotten an interception. For Seth Williamson, he went 6 games without throwing a pick. And he throws one here late in the first, 2:37 left to be played in the first quarter, 14-0 Bears lead. Johnson takes a handoff to Schell. Johnson's going deep, incomplete, no play. The receiver went down, and that's Hudson White. He wanted a penalty play. So the Raptors went for it all to the very quick Hudson White. Pass was overthrown. What a perfect night for high school football. And the penalty will go against Gallatin here. And it'll push them back. It's going to be And that's going to be a loss of 10. So first down and 20 for the Raptors. West High went for fourth down twice, came up short on their last possession. Three wide receivers left side. Johnson goes over the middle, incomplete. Great coverage. Spectacular coverage by Weston Kelly. It's going to be second down and 20 here. 2 minutes and 26 seconds left. Clock stopped on the incompletion of West High Golden Bears. Out on top, 14 to nothing. An offensive line for Gallatin averages 233 yards. Springman, Marotsko, there's two, and Harden and Smith. Second down and 20 for Gallatin. Take the handoff to Shell. Pass is caught. Trinka. And Walker Olson makes the open field tackle. It's going to be a gain of a couple, but brings up a long third down. It's going to be third and 18 for Gallatin. 2 minutes, 8 seconds to go. Quarter number one. West High Golden Bears out on top of Gallatin. 14 to nothing. Both teams have thrown a pick here in the first quarter for West High. It's their first interception all year that they've thrown. Third down and 18 for Gallatin. Grant Johnson is your quarterback. The junior quarterback rolls right. Pass is caught. Big open field. Tackled by Hale, I believe. Yep, Coulter Hale. Big time tackle. Now it's going to be fourth down and 15. And Brooks Berry will come on to punt here. Pringle to receive. Well, you take away the two big plays, and it's been a defensive game. Minute 15 left to go. First quarter. The high school football game of the week. Brooks to punt, gets this one off, and Pringle will make the catch at the 8-yard line, takes the hit. Pringle goes down. And, boy, what a stop. That was Mark Coleman. With a big-time defensive play for the Raptors. Rocky Erickson and Bozeman. Number one, West High. At number four, Gallatin. We got a timeout. We're back in 30 seconds. This is Billings West, Gallatin football.
19: The devastation of addiction is undeniable. But what if you're a Christian struggling with addiction? Welcome.

0: lined up, and I'm not sure what's going on, folks. Oh, roughing the kicker. So roughing the punter, but it's not enough for a first down for Gallatin. So they declined the penalty because the coverage was so good on the punt. That's what took place. How about that? The punter gets roughed up, and they still don't get a first down. So West High, their backs against the wall. Line of scrimmage, the 13-yard line for the Golden Bears here. Williamson, handoff, Weston Kelly to the left side, and Kelly gets wrapped up quickly. A gain of just a couple, under a minute left to be played. In the first quarter, here in Bozeman, it's Billings West 14, and Gallatin nothing. Second down and 8, coming up for the West High Golden Bears. 80-yard touchdown for Tyreek Jones, 43-yard touchdown for Walker Olson. Second down and 8 for the West High Golden Bears. Seth Williamson, the left-handed quarterback, completed 73% of his passes this year. Handoff Kelly, the 15, lowers his head, gets to the 20. Gain of about 5. It's going to be third down and 4 coming up for West High. And the first quarter is going to come to an end. Billings the West, 14. Gallatin nothing. We're back in a minute with a second. This is West Gallatin football.
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0: 12 minutes on the clock as we get set for quarter number 2. Bears up by 2 scores. West High has the football. It's going to be 3rd down and 3 for the 20-yard line. Up the middle comes Tyreek Jones. He didn't get it. Jones picked up 2, needed 3. It's going to be 4th down and 1. The Bears went for it twice in the first quarter on 4th down. They went 1 of 2. Are they going to go for it here? No. Here comes the punting unit. So it's going to be 4th down, less than a yard. And for the first time in the game, West High will punt the football away. And in to punt is Swain. West High does not punt often. Millard is back to receive. Swain is back at the 5. High snap. Swain runs it down. Rugby-style kick. West High bounce. Millard from the 37-yard line. Flag is down. Gets out near midfield. So Gallatin has the football. Again, Gallatin questioning the call here. Let's see what it is. 11:06 left to be played. Halftime. Well, we got highlights of the first half, and of course, Rocky story time. I'll tell you a great homecoming story. When I was in college, Liberty Flames, we were not good. We played in 5 homecoming games my senior year, 4 on the road and 1 at home. Went to Jacksonville State in Alabama. Football's big in Alabama.

0: were ranked second, undefeated. They'd never lost a homecoming game. Well, I'll tell you what, my Liberty Flames stayed right with them that day, right up until kickoff. We got beat 64-0. I stood next to our head coach after the game, and he said, "Rocky, we need to get on the bus before they decide they want to play us again someday." Unsportsmanlike 15-yard penalty against the Gallatin Raptors. More Rocky story time coming up at halftime. Don't go away. Personal foul. Boy, they just keep walking. Walking. The official will mark the ball at the 20-yard line. Humphrey in the game on offense. Swain. Walker Olson. Weston Kelly. And also in is Jack Ryan. And now another official timeout. And Hunter Chandler wants an explanation. That looked like a 30-yard penalty the way they keep walking the ball through. And Hunter's talking to the white cap, right now to find out what went on there. 11:06 left to go, first half. West High Bears out on top here, 14-0. Will they make a change? No, they won't. We're going for it. First down and 10. And it's first down and 10, and Gallatin has the football. First down and 10, Gallatin football. And they're going to go on the ground, and with the carry is Hudson White. Well, one way to get it to one of your fastest players, you can't get it to him through the air, let him run. And another penalty flag. This is, wow. And they're going to pick up the flag on this one. So second down and 3 for Gallatin here. 10:35 left to be played in the first half. Snap back to Johnson. And on to carry. Short game, not enough for a first down. It's going to be third down and a yard for the Gallatin Raptors. Boy, how many times tonight has it been third and short, fourth down and short? 10:10 to go. Quarter number 2, Van Winkle Stadium. Billings West 14, Gallatin scoreless. Third down and a yard. Johnson alone in the backfield. Takes a snap. Inside handoff, and Tyson's got the first down. Wow. That was not easy. First down and 10. Gallatin Raptors. Tyson came out of the slot. Took the handoff. Needed 2. Picked up 3. First down and 10, Raptors. 35-yard line. 9 minutes, 35 seconds left to be played. Quarter number 2 from Bozeman. Grant Johnson, your quarterback. Johnson fakes the handoff, goes to the air, pass caught White. Swain makes the tackle. First down, a gain of a dozen. Hudson White, his 19th reception this year. He is a spectacular athlete. And it's going to be first down and 10 to Gallatin. Gallatin comes into this game averaging 38 points a game, the second highest scoring team in AA, and they've been shut out here in the first half so far. First down and 10, Johnson. Those in the backfield, the Tyson Shell gets across the 45, gets back to the line of scrimmage. That's going to be about it. Tyreek Jones and Jack Ryan on the tackle for West High. It's going to be second down and 8. 8:46 left to be played here in the first half. It's been a long second quarter. A lot of penalties. And Kelly Tyson lines up about two steps in front of the quarterback. Second down today. Gets the call, gets hit behind the line. He's going down. Tackle for a loss. Tyson Shell. And Humphrey Crawford in on the stop again. And it's going to be third down and 10. Third down and 10 coming up here for Gallatin. Third and 10. Line of scrimmage to 47. Johnson's been picked off once. They're going to put three wide receivers. Millard, Shell, White to the left side. Johnson takes his snap, looking left. Johnson flushed out of the pocket. He'll roll. He'll throw on the run. Pass is caught. First down. Jack Ryan with a big tackle and a late flag coming through. That could be unsportsmanlike against West High. And if that is, that'll move the football inside the 20-yard line. And the Raptors will be in the red zone for the first time of the game. 6'5", sophomore tight end Brooks Berry is going to check back in. It is going to go against West High. So Gallatin picks up the first down. And a 15-yard penalty against the Bears. It'll put them at the 22-yard line. So Gallatin knocking on the door for the first time in this huge high school football game. 7.5 left to be played. West up by two scores, both teams with three timeouts left. In motion will come Hudson White. Tyson Shell gets the call. Comes left side, goes down, tackled for a loss on the play. Lane Humphrey. With the stop, it's going to be second down and a dozen for the Gallatin Raptors. West High with two long touchdown runs in that first quarter, 80 yards from Tyreek Jones, 43. The best scoring touchdown of the season. Walker Olson. It was spectacular. Second down and 12 here. Johnson rolls right, pressure. Throws it up, incomplete. Weston Kelly defending. And now it's going to be third down and a dozen for the 22-yard line. Gallatin scoreless midway through the second quarter. They come up short. I look for them to go for it. It'd be a 39-yard field goal attempt. I think they're just going to go for it. Gallatin offensive line averages 233. West High's offensive line averages 261. Third down and 12 for Gallatin from the 22-yard line. Johnson takes the snap, rolls right. Johnson in trouble. Johnson will run the 20. Johnson brought down inside the 20-yard line. Weston Kelly with the stop, and Kelly had some help from Josh Garcia. Garcia with an interception of the game. Well, here you go, folks. It's going to be fourth down and six. Fourth down and six from the 19-yard line. And the Gallatin Raptors offense will stay on the field here on fourth down and six. Millard to the left side. Trenka to the left side. In motion will be Hudson White. Johnson on fourth down. Pump fake to the end zone of the sophomore tight end, incomplete. The 6'5", 235-pound sophomore tight end, Brooks Berry, got a hand on it, but that was about it. So West High dodged the bullet there. Gallatin on fourth down went to the corner of the end zone. Not a bad call, a jump ball call for their big-time tight end. And now West High will take over. They've got three timeouts left. A lot of time on the clock. 5 minutes and 44 seconds left to be played in this second quarter. And the Bears lead it 14-0. Seth Williamson brings him out. He got intercepted for the first time all year. Game 7. So Williamson out of the shotgun. Hale in the slot. He's going to come into motion. Williamson will throw on first down. Pass is caught at Stiles. And Stiles will go for about 7 yards. Stiles gets out of bounds, stops the clock. 5 minutes and 38 seconds left. Skyview Senior at Sam McDonald Stadium. 5-1 Billings Central at 6-0 Hardin. Hardin's off to their best start in school history. Glacier, ranked number 2 at 3-1 Helena High. Big Sky unbeaten. They're 6-0. They're going to take on crosstown rival Missoula Sentinel. They're 3-3. And 5th-ranked Capital at winless Missoula Hellgate. Second down and 4 for West High. Here comes Tyreek Jones. Hits the line. Tyreek gets the first down at the 30-yard line. Tyreek Jones, over 100 yards rushing. And for Tyreek Jones, that's his 4th 100-yard rushing game this year. 207 against Capital. 207 against Skyview. 103 against Senior. And he's over 100 yards against Gallatin. 5 minutes, 18 seconds left to be played. Second quarter, West High leads 14-0. It's going to be first down and 10, Golden Bears 30-yard line. Tyree Jones flips it out. Weston Kelly on the end around. On the reverse, the 30. Weston Kelly, the 35-yard line, gets out of bounds. A gain of 5. Tyree Jones took the handoff, headed to the right side, and flipped it to Weston Kelly on the reverse. Kelly ran 15 yards to pick up 5. It's going to be second down and 5 for the West High Golden Bears. 4:44 left to be played. Quarter number 2, Rocky Erickson with the call. The high school football game of the week. Number 1, Billings West at number 4, Gallatin. Weston Kelly, Hale split out to the right side. Williamson, the junior quarterback, takes the handoff to Pringle. Going to go over the middle. Pass is caught. It's Pringle. Wow, what a bullet. Williamson took a big hit. Williamson gets up slow. Williamson is shaken up. Williamson, I believe, may be going out here. No, a penalty play. It's going to be a hold against West High, so wipe out that big game. And Seth Williamson looks like he's going to stay in the game. Boy, what a great pass. That was, he slung a bullet right over the middle. Williamson gingerly gets back in the huddle. And the Bears, now it's going to be second down and 15 here. Walker Olson, the big-time player, split out wide to left side. Jones is back in the game. He might get the call here. Showing blitz. Jones gets the call. Right side, Jones to the 25. Bulls ahead for a few more. Gain of 3. Long third down play coming up for West High. It's going to be third down and a dozen. Boy, you take away the 2 big runs for West High, and you got a tied game here. Scoreless game. 3.5 to go in the first. Halftime, we'll take a 2-minute timeout, come back with highlights. Then we'll take a break, come back with story time. Don't go away. Third down and a dozen. 28-yard left. And West High will take a timeout here. We're back in 30 seconds. This is Billings West. Gallatin football.
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0: Tell you what, folks, the marching band for Gallatin looks like a college band. They got the uniforms, the caps with the big feather on top, sharp-looking band. They'll perform at halftime. The cheerleaders, the dance team will perform, and they'll crown their homecoming king and queen at halftime. So West High, third down and a dozen. 3:15 to go. Here in the first half. Johnson takes a low snap, pressure. Johnson will be sacked. And that, folks, is the 20th sack by this Gallatin defense. So Gallatin comes up big. And for just the second time in the game, West High will punt, swaying back to punt. So fourth down and 28 for West High. Swain is on the one-yard line. Got to have a good snap here. Good snap, and the play is called dead. And Gallatin needs a substitution here. So we're going to do it again here. Hunter Chandler spends a lot of time visiting with the Stripes. Good snap. Swain, two-step, gets the kickoff. It's bobbled. It's dropped. It's covered. So Gallatin from the 45. 2 minutes and 36 seconds to go. First half. Well, West High's had their opportunities. Gallatin has had their opportunities. Nobody really knows when, you know, a great defensive team goes up against a really good offensive team. And it's still, you don't really know. First down and 10 for Gallatin. Grant Johnson back to throw. Johnson's pass deflected, incomplete. Hudson White is the intended receiver, but Peyton Swain almost had an interception. And that was going to be second down and 10. JV game, I showed up at the end of the third quarter. Gallatin led 21-16. West High had two interceptions. Brought back for touchdowns, they scored 24 unanswered in the fourth to win 40-21. And I believe they're unbeaten on the year. Second down and 10 for the Gallatin Raptors. Johnson, back to throw. Airs it out short, incomplete. Receiver went down. Walker Olson picked it up on a bounce, but that doesn't count. So now it's going to be third down and 10 from the 45-yard line for the Gallatin Raptors here. 14-0. Bears are out on top. And they're going to send three wide receivers left side. So West High's got two timeouts left. They may get the football back here in this second quarter. Johnson takes a snap. Pressure. Johnson going deep. Hudson can't make the catch. Spectacular defense by Swain. That was amazing. Swain saved the day defensively. Great play. Great pass. And if it wasn't for Swain to knock that ball away, that would have been a big, big gain for Gallatin. So Pringle is back. Another punt. The sophomore Brooks Berry back to punt. Boy, West High hasn't punted this much all season. I doubt if Gallatin's punted this much. So Brooks to punt. Not much pressure. Boy, what a kick. Pringle calls for the fair catch. And West High, with two timeouts left, will come out here on offense. It's been a defensive game for the most part. A lot of penalties. You know, two very good football teams are going at it here in Bozeman. West High won the game last year, 20-13, but Gallatin had more yards of offense, 332 to West High's 216. Seventh time these two teams have met. West High leads in the series 4-2. Penalty against Gallatin. So West High 60 yards away from the end zone with 2:12 left. And West High has two timeouts here. Seth Williamson got shaken up on that last possession. Williamson will roll left. His pass almost intercepted again. Wow. Breaking that up was John Jackson, the 5'9", 175-pound senior. Now it's going to be second down and 10. Williamson had 24 straight completions at one point this season. 15 of 15 against Great Falls. He went 10 of 6 against senior. If you're wondering, the national high school record is 39 consecutive completions. Walker Olson's put on wide the left side. It's going to be second down and 10. Williamson airs it out quick in his sideline. And Weston Kelly makes the catch. Short gain, though. Gain of only 3 yards, so it's going to be third down and 7. Boy, it is not easy to pick up first down in this game. 2:01 left for the West High Golden Bears. It's going to be third down and 7 for them at the 43-yard line. Seth Williamson. He's got three wide receivers, left side, low snap in the turf. Airs it out quickly. Pass is caught by Weston Kelly at the 40. Kelly was in double coverage. Kelly had his back to the ball when the ball was released, turned around and made a great catch. Unbelievable. To 6 seconds off the clock. West High's going to line up quickly here. First down and 10, 39-yard line. And Williamson's going to roll left. Williamson's pass is going to be deflected out of bounds. And off the deflection is going to be Mark Coleman. So the Bears trying to score again before the half comes to an end. They're 39 yards out. Remember, they've got a great kicker in Jackson King. He's not missed a kick this year. He's 27 of 27 on PATs. A perfect 4-for-4 on field goals, including 2-for-2 in that 6-3 win, overtime win against Glacier in game one, a rematch of last year's state championship. Well, here we go. Second down and 10, West High Bears, 39-yard line. Snap back. Williamson airs it out. Wide open Walker Olson. And Walker Olson picks up 5 yards. To the 20-yard line. Walker Olson, a big target, 6'4", 218-pound senior. A minute 41 left to be played here in the first half. And West High will huddle up here. The Bears have 2 timeouts left. The line of scrimmage, the 22-yard line for the West High Golden Bears. Williamson out of the shotgun here. 70 seconds to go. Another low snap. Pressure. Williamson's in trouble. Williamson will scramble out of bounds for a loss of about 4 yards. That Gallatin defense coming after the quarterback all night long. So West Side only ended up losing a yard. It's going to be second down at 11 for the 23-yard line. 62 seconds left to be played. Quarter number two. West High out on top, 14-0. Pringle Walker Olson. Spin out wide the left side here. Second down at 11. Williamson takes the snap. Williamson looking right. Dumps it to Swain. Incomplete. Batted down. And that was going to be third down and 11. 57 seconds left to be played in this first half. 14-0. West High out on top. 57-6. Left to be played here in quarter number two from Van Winkle Stadium. The high school football game of the week, number one Billings West, 6-0. And number four, Gallatin. And we got a timeout. We're back in 30 seconds. This is West Gallatin football.
1: So Kindness endeavors to convey love to children and teenagers in the community who, by virtue of their living circumstances, find themselves feeling lost or lonely. Carrie Jones develops So Kindness with the hope that the gift of a pillowcase will give them a place to lay their head and rest, reminding them that they are valued and loved. This message brought to you in memory of John Jones, longtime supporter of West High Sports.
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0: 57 seconds left to be played. Quarter number two, the West High Golden Bears out on top of the Gallatin Raptors, 14-0. Seventh time these two teams have met. West High leads in the series 4-2. Well, West High took a timeout. The Golden Bears have one timeout left here in the first half. The Bears will line up. It's going to be third down and long for the 23-yard line. Third down and 11 for West High. Tyreek Jones in the backfield with Seth Williamson. I think Pringle's going to come into motion. Williamson wants to throw. Williamson's going to go to the end zone to Walker Olson. What a catch! Touchdown, West High Bears. That covers 23 yards. And Walker Olson with a rushing touchdown, and now Walker Olson with the receiving touchdown. Boy, Walker Olson in double coverage jumped up, made the catch with just 49 seconds left to be played in this first half. Olson's second touchdown. Jackson King, perfect on the ear. Snap back, hold is down, kick is good. And the West High Bears out on top, 21-0. And we're back in 1 minute. This is Billings West Gallatin football.
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0: Two great touchdowns for future Grizz standout Walker Olson. A 43-yard touchdown where he broke three or four tackles. And moments ago, on a jump ball to the end zone in double coverage, another touchdown for Walker Olson. Well, what a half for West High. They lead 21-0 and 21 points. That's the most points given up by Gallatin all year. And in trouble, the quarterback Johnson's going to be sacked. There's the penalty, and that's probably going to be a hold. No, the fewest points Gallatin has scored is 21. Most points given up is 31 in that 31-21 loss to CMR. 39 seconds to play. Bears lead by 3 touchdowns. I think it's going to be a hold. It is a hold against the Raptors. That'll push them back. Remember, West High, they've got a timeout left here. But with 39 seconds left, they're not going to get the ball back. And I look for Gallatin to play it safe here. Gallatin, first and 20 from the 10. They're going to keep it on the ground. Tyson Schell up the middle. And Tyson Schell brought down by Walker Olson after a 7-yard pickup. Under 30 seconds left, they may not need to snap the football. And what a first half for West High. Up against a very good Gallatin team. And the Bears lead it by 21, and Gallatin will not snap the football. It's halftime here in Bozeman. The West Side Golden Bears lead over Gallatin, 21-0. We've got highlights coming up next. Don't go away. Back in 2 minutes, this is West Gallatin football.
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0: Back at Van Winkle Stadium in Bozeman, homecoming for the Gallatin Raptors. The Gallatin dance team performs. The marching band will be on the field as well as the cheerleaders. Quick recap of what we witnessed here in the first half with 11:05 left. West High's first possession, Tyreek Jones, an 80-yard touchdown run. And then with 6:40 left, it was Walker Olson's turn. First down and 10, Bears, 43-yard line. In motion, Walker Olson gets the call, 45-40. Walker Olson, the 35, spins out of a tackle. Walker, the 30, the 25, the 20, the 15, the 10, the 5. Walker Olson, that was stunning. 43 yards to the house. Walker Olson, his first rushing touchdown of the season, covers 43 yards. Well, the first quarter comes to an end, and Billings West out on top, 14-0. Billings West and Gallatin both were intercepted in that first half. The first interception thrown by Williamson all season. Walker Olsen, more heroics. 49 seconds left. 11 for Westside. Tyreek Jones in the backfield with Seth Williamson. I think Pringle's going to come into motion. Williamson wants to throw. Williamson's going to go to the end zone to Walker Olsen. What a catch. Touchdown, West High Bears. That was a jump ball, two defenders, and Walker Olsen made it look easy. His second touchdown of the half. The high school football game of the week, number one, Billings West. Up against number four, Gallatin. The Bears lead by three scores, 21-0. We're going to take a four-minute timeout. Back in 4 minutes, this is West Gallatin football.
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0: Rocky story time. Since we're in Bozeman, home of the Montana State Bobcats, how about a Bobcat story? It's a series that started way back in 1897. It's one of the oldest college football rivalries in the nation today. Today we call it the Brawl of the Wild. I'm often asked what I think is the most exciting game ever played in this famous rivalry. That I'm not sure of, but I do know what game was the most significant, and that was the game that was played in 1941. On the cover of the program that day was not a photo of a player, but a photo of a soldier. You see, everyone knew our nation was about to go to war. In the first quarter of that game that was played in 1941, the Bobcats' Bill Zupan would score. It was the first time in 9 years that the Cats had scored in the series. But the Grizz would come back behind the heroics of Iso Naranchi. Naranchi would score twice in the second half and lead his team to their ninth straight win over the Bobcats. 43 days following that game, the Japanese bombed Pearl Harbor. Our country entered World War II. 2 years later, the great Iso Naranchi would lose his life fighting in World War II. Shortly after that, Butte High School would rename their football complex Naranchi Stadium. Sadly, 5 of the 11 young men who started for the Grizzlies during that 41 game gave their life to our country during the war. But for the Bobcats, their sacrifice was much worse, as 10 of the 11 young men who started in that 41 game did not return home. The rivalry resumed in 1946 with another Montana victory. But in 1947, the Bobcats would snap a 10-game losing streak with a 13-12 win, leading the Bobcats, and that historic win was Bill Zupan. You see, Bill was the only surviving starter from the game that was played back in 1941. You know, you don't have to wait until Veterans Day to thank a veteran. Thank them each and every day when you see them. Well, how about another story? It was the fourth game of the 1996 season. Over 106,000 fans were in attendance at the Big House on the campus of the University of Michigan. The Michigan Wolverines were up big 35-3 against UCLA. That's when head coach Lloyd Carr decided to make a change at quarterback. He sent in his 6'5 redshirt freshman. The freshman was fourth on the depth chart, now playing in his very first college game. Of course, he was nervous, and it showed. His first pass went directly to UCLA linebacker Philip Ward. Ward returned it for a score, the only touchdown of the game for the UCLA Bruins. The good news for the freshman quarterback, he could not slip down the depth chart any further. He was already fourth and on the bottom. I forgot to tell you the quarterback's name. It was Tom Brady. Time for one more story. When Hank Stram was in his second season as the head coach of the Kansas City Chiefs, he begged a top NBA player to try out as a wide receiver. The basketball player kept saying no. Then to finally stop Coach Stram from asking, he agreed to a tryout. Stram could not believe how athletic this young man was. leaping over the goalposts to make spectacular one-handed catches. He never dropped a single pass. Plus, he ran the 40 barefoot in dress pants in a quick 4.6. The same time as one of the all-time greatest wide receivers, Jerry Rice. When Coach asked him to play wide receivers for the Chiefs, he politely declined the offer and said what he really wanted was to play quarterback instead. The Chiefs already had a Hall of Fame quarterback in Lenny Dawson. So Coach Stram had to tell Wilt Chamberlain that was just not going to work out. West High up 21-0 at halftime. We're back in 2 minutes with the third. Don't go away. This is West Gallatin football.
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0: Well, the fewest points scored by Gallatin this year, 21. Most points given up, 31. That was their only loss, 31-21 to CMR. West High beat CMR 28-7. Other than Glacier in game one, nobody's really come close to defeating the West High Golden Bears. They've stayed unbeaten. Well, Gallatin down by 3 touchdowns will get the football first here in the second half. Jackson King, boy, what a foot. What an athlete. Jackson King puts his right foot into this one, and this will be taken on the 1-yard line. And Mellard gets wrapped up, brought down at about the 15-yard line, and Cade Smith with the stop. So Gallatin will start the second half with the football here. Rocky Erickson with the call here in Bozeman. Homecoming 2026 for the Raptors. Gallatin scheduled West High for their homecoming game. First down and 10. Line of scrimmage, actually the 16. Johnson, handoff, Shell. Walker Olson brings him down, again of about 3. West High scored on 2 big running plays, and Walker Olson hooked up with Williamson for a touchdown late in the second. And Gallatin has been held scoreless here. Second down and 7 for the Raptors. The line of scrimmage is the 19-yard line here. Trenka going to be split out wide to the right side on second down and seven. Hudson White will come into motion. Johnson looks to White, dumps it out short. Pass is caught by Shell, and Shell gets wrapped up, brought down, gain of about four. We got third down and three coming up here. Rosales on the tackle with Walker Olson again. Where would West High be without number nine in this football game?
18: Third down and three.
0: Under 11 minutes left to be played. This is quarter number three, the high school football game of the week. Third down, a long three for the Gallatin Raptors here. Snap back to Johnson. Johnson's got Hudson White open. Did he make the catch? Yes, he did. Wow. What a catch. Jack Ryan. Did Jack Ryan get a pick? Yes. Jack Ryan with the interception. Jack Ryan with the interception. That was spectacular. So Jack Ryan with the pick.
18: First down
0: Bears. Another interception for Jack Ryan. That was huge. So the second time in a game that Grant Johnson's been picked off, sixth time all season. And West High will take over. First down and 10, 43-yard line here on a Jack Ryan interception play fake. Williamson going to go deep, deflected. No flag. Walker Olson, the intended receiver. West High going for the home run ball on first down. You got to like it. Clock stopped on the incompletion. 10:18 left to go in the third. West High up 21-0 here. Second down and 10, Bears from the 44-yard line. Walker Olson left side. And Pringle comes to the right. In motion, Olson. Olson gets the handoff, the 40. Olson gets tripped up from behind, goes down at the line of scrimmage, and a long third down play coming up for West High. Olson came out of the slot, got the ball, and got Shoelace tackled in the backfield and dived forward to get back the line of scrimmage. So it's going to be third down and 10 here for West High. 9:50 left. Third quarter, West High Bears out on top of Gallatin, 21-0. Olson comes left, Weston Kelly to the right side. Tyree Jones stays in the backfield with quarterback Seth Williamson. Low snap, pressure's on. Williamson airs it out. Walker Olson juggled it incomplete, and it was broken up by Hudson White. But Gallatin brought everybody. And Williamson's been hit more than once. So great defense for the Raptors, and Swain will punt again for the fourth time, and that is a season high for West High. No question about that. The Bears to punt. Swain at the 30. They bring everybody. Swain kick. Caught at the 23-yard line, and the Gallatin Raptors with the football here. It's been hard for Gallatin to get yardage against this West High defense. West High giving up just 6 points a game this season. They gave up 16 in the first five games total. And then Skyview scored 20. Skyview scored more points last week than West High had given up in the first five games combined. First down and 10. Raptors, they come in 5-1. Johnson, Shell, the 30, takes a hit. Shell goes down. Walker Olson is there. He gains 5 yards on the carry. Tyson Shell, the 6'1", 205-pound senior. Four 100-yard rushing games this season. 169 with four scores against Great Falls. It's going to be second down and five for Gallatin. Line of scrimmage to 33.

outside Johnson on third down. Johnson flushed out of the pocket, takes the hit. He'll scramble, and Johnson's going to be short. Swain makes the save. Nice tackle for Swain. Pickup of a yard, but it's going to be fourth down and five for Gallatin. West punts, Gallatin punts. Brooks Berry, the big tight end, to punt. Isaac Prinkle to receive. Fourth down and four from the 35. Will Gallatin fake it? I doubt it. West will bring seven. Just barely got the kickoff. Pringle, fair catch at the 30. West offense back on the field. Glacier's done Gallatin's done a great job getting to West High quarterback Seth Williamson. Williamson has no time at all to throw that football. Bears need to tighten that up a bit. 7.5 left to be played. Bears up 21-0. First down and 10, Billings West from the 30-yard line. Tyree Jones and Williamson in the backfield. The center, Trace Tristan. That West High offensive line averages 261. Kelly's in motion. Kelly gets the call, 25. Kelly hit at the 30. Kelly goes down at about the 33. Gain of 3 or 4. Well, if West can take a 3-touchdown lead into the fourth and get some first downs on the ground, they can put the game away. But, boy, not easy to get a first down tonight for either team. Second down and 7. Paxton Stiles is in. Split out wide left side. Second and 7. Stiles in motion. Tyree Jones comes off right tackle to 35. And Jones pushes to the 38-yard line. And Jones, not enough for the first down. Trenka with the stop with Tyson Schell. Third down and short, West High. We're going to call it third down and 2. 6.5 left. Quarter number 3. Bears lead 21-0. West High Golden Bears. On third and 2 here. Williamson. Takes the snap. Here comes the pressure. Williamson in trouble again. Down to the 15. The pass incomplete. Once again, Williamson, his protection broke down. And on third and a short 2, the Bears tried to pass. Another punt. Or will the Bears fake it here? Mellon is back to receive the punt from Swain. High snap. Swain gets the kickoff. And Mellon does not call for a fair catch. Tackled immediately, Josh Garcia again. Boy, what a game for Garcia. He's got an interception as well for the junior. 5:51 to go in the third. Second half has been punt. Punt, punt, punt. Raptors coming to the game, averaging 38 points, 39 points a game. That is second best to Big Sky's 39.5. First down and 10 here. Both teams have played really good on the defensive side. Grant Johnson, quick out. Hudson White makes the catch. Number 1, Hudson White, tackled by number 1, Weston Kelly. No gain. And it's going to be second down and 10 here for the Raptors. Raptors will have a Thursday game next week, home against

0: Belgrade. They'll finish at senior. So they should get two wins there. West High, a Thursday game home against Bozeman, and they're at Belgrade. I might have a Friday off. Have to check my central schedule. Second down and 10, 26-yard line. Snap back, Tyson Shell off right tackle, and Shell will go for three or four. That's going to be about it. So third down coming up for Gallatin. Can anybody get a first down here in the second half? Under 5 minutes left to be played to the third. West High 21, Gallatin nothing. It's going to be third down and six for the Raptors. 4:40 left to be played in this third quarter. Three wide receivers left side on third down. Johnson looking left, airs it out, wide open. Hudson White, first down, 40. 45, Walker Olson brings him down. Walker got some help from Peyton Swain. First down, Gallatin. Three yards short, midfield, first down and 10 at the 47. 4:10 left to be played. Third quarter. First down and 10. Trenka to the right side. Hudson White left. Tyson Shell in the backfield. Play fake. In trouble. Johnson throws on the run in traffic. Another interception. Jack Johnson, another pick for West High. And Johnson slow getting up here. Johnson gets up. Rather, Ryan. Jack Ryan with his second interception. Two interceptions for Jack Ryan. Can you believe that? Jack Ryan with two picks. Garcia with one. Gallatin's quarterback, Grant Johnson, had four interceptions the first six games. He's throwing three tonight. Jack Ryan, his second interception. West High, first down and 10, 25-yard line. Williamson in the shotgun. Musman's going to come in motion. Rosales to carry. Hit at the line. Rosales dives forward for a gain of two. The Bears have picked off the Raptors three times tonight. 3:30 left. Third quarter. 21-0 Bears. Second down and eight for West Side. The line of scrimmage is the 27-yard line. Boy, Ryan took a hit. He was on the ground for a while. I'm glad he got up and he's okay. Williamson throws pass, drop, Walker Olson. Again, the pressure on Seth Williamson. He has no time at all in the backfield. And once again, causing a lot of pressure is Zach Marasco. Marasco's got four sacks on the season. He's all over Williamson. It's going to be third down and seven. 3 minutes, 4 seconds left to be played. Third quarter, West High Bears out on top, 21-0. The Bears will send three wide receivers to the left side on third down and long. Williamson, pressure again. Rolls left, pass incomplete. Coulter Hale is the intended receiver. So, West High to punt. Neither team has scored here in the second half. As we go back and forth here. Mellon is back with Lazovich. High snap. Whoa! Barely getting it off is Swain, but what a kick. And that'll be down at the 31-yard line. Punt, punt, punt, punt, punt. Here in the third, Gallatin will take over. They're scoreless. West High up 21-0. Fewest points scored by West High, 6. A game they won in week 1. For the defending state champs, Glacier, that game went into overtime. 2 Jackson King field goals. Bears won 6-3. Under 3 minutes to go in the third quarter here. Johnson, movement. Both teams are pointing. And it's going to go against West High offside. So instead of first and 10 for Gallatin, it's going to be first and 5. Jack Ryan with 2 interceptions. First down and 5 here. Grant Johnson takes the snap up the middle, a nice carry for Tyson Shell. Almost got the first down. Gain of 4. It's going to be second down and a yard for the Raptors. Trying to get their first down of the second half. It's been a defensive battle. Both teams here in the third. Been an impressive defensive show. Second down a yard from the 41-yard line. 2:10 to go. Third, West up 21-0. Snap back, quarterback keep. First down, yes. So a rare first down here in the second half. Big crowd. How about the crowd we had for West Skyview? Largest crowd in year 1 at Sam McDonald Stadium, over 5,000. Took me about a half hour to get out of the parking lot. It's going to be first down and 10. Gallatin from the 42-yard line. 21-0. Bears lead. Gallatin trying to get on the scoreboard here. Johnson, handoff. Tyson Steele gets wrapped up. Short gain, maybe a yard or two. But, boy, what a job the Bears have done against one of the top rushers in the state, Humphrey on the tackle. Tyson Shell, 4 games this year, he rushed for over 100 yards, coming in averaging 6.9 a carry. The West defense has put the clamps on. Second down and 8, 45-yard line, 70 seconds left to be played, third quarter, Bears up 21-0. Johnson takes a snap, rolls right. Johnson airs it out. Home run, Paul. No. So both Weston Kelly and Hudson White went down on the play. And there is no play. So it's going to be third down and 8 from the 45-yard line. Well, we've been seeing both teams go for the home run ball. Biggest play of the game was an 80-yard touchdown run by Tyreek Jones for the Bears in quarter number 1. Walker Olson had a 43-yard touchdown run in the first. He's going to be third down and 8 from the 45-yard line. For Gallatin, Johnson, play fake. Johnson airs it out deep again, and guess who's close to the ball? That's right, Jack Ryan, trying to get his third interception of the game. So fourth down, Brooks Berry to punt, Isaac Pringle to receive. How many times have we said that this quarter? Fourth and 8 for Gallatin, 54 seconds left to go here in quarter number 3. Berry, snap back, nice high kick. Fair catch. Pringle dropped it. Gallatin has it. 20-yard line. Big break. Ben Barnes, sophomore, 5'9", 130 pounds, comes up with the biggest play of his life. Pringle called for the fair catch, misjudged it, and Gallatin will have it first down and 10 at the 20-yard line. Definitely their best starting position of the game, and this might be as deep as they've been. They got to the 22 in the first half, and now the Raptors are at the 20-yard line. Forty-six seconds left to be played, third quarter. Boy, a touchdown here would be huge for Gallatin. Make it a two-score game as we head to the fourth. Johnson out of the shotgun here. Tyson gets the call. Gets hit at the 20. On his feet. Gets hit again on his feet to the 15. Boy, nice run. Broke two tackles to pick up 5 yards. 28 seconds left. They may not take another snap. It's going to be second down and 5. The line of scrimmage is the 15-yard line here. 10 seconds left. In the third, 4 seconds, Johnson will take it, take a snap. They throw to the end zone, bobbled incomplete. Whoa, defending Jackson King saved a touchdown. We played 3. Bears up 21-0. We're back in a minute. This is Billings West, Gallatin football.
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0: Well, Gallatin threatening to score for the first time in this high school football game. It's going to be third down and 5 for the Raptors from the 5-yard line here. Johnson will take the snap, handoff, shell. Gets hit the line, going down. Big defensive stop, Jack Ryan again. So now it's a big, big play for Gallatin. They haven't been this close to scoring all night long. It's early in the fourth. It's fourth down and 5. They're down by 3 touchdowns. They've got to go for it. So Gallatin on 4th and 5 here. Grant Johnson's been picked off 3 times, twice by Jack Ryan. Snap back. Johnson, pressure. Johnson sacked. Johnson is sacked. Rosellas with the sack on 4th down and 5. How big is that? And now West High will take over. Gallatin has 3 timeouts left. If West High can keep it on the ground, get some first downs, but boy, oh boy, first downs in his second half have been almost impossible for either team. Fourth quarter just underway. Paxton Stiles comes left with Swain. First down and 10, West Side. Williamson's had a long night. A lot of pressure. Been sacked. Throwing his first interception. Tyree Jones, nowhere to go up the middle. Tyree Jones brought down, and that's going to be a face mask. And that'll be a 15-yard penalty. His helmet comes off. He got spun around. And Tyreek will have to sit a play off because he lost his helmet, but that's going to be a 15-yarder. Face mask. And they're going to mark this one off.
5: First down
0: to the 41-yard line. So West High gets the first down off a penalty here. First down and 10, 41. Bears up 21-0. Neither West High has not scored since the second. Rosales is in. The 40, the 45, midfield, Rosales, the 40, the 35, the 30, Rosales inside the 15-yard line. What a run by Rosales. Will O'Brien saves the touchdown, and the Bears are knocking on the door again. Boy, what a run by Rosales. He came into the game with just 57 yards in six games. He picked up over 40 on that carry. 10:47 to go. Bears up by 21 in the red zone. First down and 10 from the 18. Another new back is in. Brozovic. Williamson. Quick pass, Swain. Swain, halfback pass to the end zone. Touchdown, Pringle. Not going to count. Flag is down. Swain with the touchdown pass. Not going to count. Touchdown coming back. 10:40 left. No question. Most penalties all year in a West game. It is a touchdown. The penalty is going to go against Gallatin, so it's going to be a touchdown. Billings West has scored. Swain with the touchdown pass. 10:40 left. And West High going for the PAT. Pringle made the catch. Jackson King. Trying to go 28 of 28 on PATs. Pringle to hold. Snap back. Kick is up. And the kick is good. Bears lead 28-0. Only a touchdown away from the mercy rule. We're back in a minute. This is West Gallatin football.
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0: Another 15-yard penalty against Gallatin. The kickoff from the 45-yard line of Gallatin. Wow. This would be a 55-yard field goal attempt for Jackson King. If you put it through the uprights, probably looking at a squid kick here. From Gallatin's 45-yard line, the kickoff. And Jackson King will put this one through the upright. And that is 55 yards. Jackson King through the uprights from 55 yards out. Gallatin will take over first down and 10 for the 20. You knew that's exactly what he had planned. 28-0 our score. Gallatin trying to avoid a shutout here. Fewest points they've scored all season was 21. Tyson Shell to carry, gain of only 2. Second down and 8. Think about it. West High gets a pick 6 here. The mercy rule will go into effect. West High has 3 interceptions in the game. Jack Ryan has 2. 10:14 to go. Bears up 28-0. Second down at 8. Screen pass caught Hudson White. White to 25 to 30 to 35 to 40. Out of bounds. Wow. He almost broke that one. That was an impressive catch and run for Hudson White. Clock stopped. He went out of bounds. 10:01 to go in this game. First down and 10, 41-yard line. Johnson. Hand off. Tyson Shell cuts the left side, makes the corner, gets wrapped up. Gain of about 4 on the play. Lemire makes the tackle for West High. It's going to be second down and 7. For the Golden Bears from the 44-yard line. Rather, second down and 7 for the Raptors from the 44. 9.5 to go in this one. West High up 21-0. Johnson wants to throw. Airs it out. Incomplete. Hudson Ward, the attendant receiver, Swain, great job defending. And that was going to be third down and 7 for the Raptors. West High with 3 interceptions against Gallatin in this game. Third down and 7 coming up. Rocky Erickson with the call from Bozeman. From the 43-yard line. Hudson White gets the call. And Swain immediately on the tackle, and on third down, they pick up 2. And there's a late, late play. So fourth down and 5. Without the penalty. And the officials asking the West players to back it up. A game marred with penalties. A game where the defense on both teams have played spectacular. And here comes the announcement from the White Hat. Well, penalty both ways. Penalty against West, penalty against Gallatin, so wipe it out. Do they repeat third down, or will it be fourth down? They're just going to do it all over again. It's going to be third down and 7. 9 minutes left. Johnson takes a snap, airs it out, pass caught. Swain is there. Hudson White made the catch, 2 yards short of the first down. Humphrey was also there. So now it's fourth down and 2, right at midfield. We're going to call it fourth down and 1 yard. Gallatin will take their first time out of the second half. West up 28-0. We're back in 30. This is West Gallatin football.
6: 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This message brought to you in memory of John Jones, longtime supporter of West High Sports.
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0: Fourth down and 1 yard. 8:32 left. Fourth quarter. 28-0. West High out on top here. Gallatin will go for it on fourth down. The pep band still plays. Direct snap to Tyson Shelley, gets the first down. And move the chains. Raptors pick up a big first down. 8.5 to go. 28-0 West High. Raptors are 47 yards away from avoiding a shutout here. Johnson takes the snap. Johnson going deep. Incomplete. The intended receiver on the play was Grayson Trenka. And Trenka, boy, that was a great pass by Johnson. He bobbled the football, unable to bring it home. Second down and 10 for Gallatin. They've got 2 timeouts left here. Took them 4 downs to get a first down. Moments ago, second down and 10 from the 47-yard line. 8:03 left. Snap back, Johnson, handoff, Shell. Shell the 45, the 44-yard line. It's going to be third down and 7. Third down and 7. For Gallatin here, and you know they're going to go for it. If they come up short, they don't really have a choice. Down by 4 scores. So third down and 7 from the 44-yard line. I'm wondering if Jack Ryan can get his 3rd interception of the game. Line of scrimmage to 44. Grant Johnson, your quarterback, takes a snap. Pass is caught. And quick tackle, Trenka makes the catch. Garcia on the tackle. Garcia's got a pick tonight. Another fourth down for the Raptors. Instead of being 4th and 1 like it was moments ago, it's going to be 4th down and 6. Under 7 minutes left to be played in this high school football game. And West High up 28-0. Fourth down and 6 for Gallatin from the 43. Johnson takes a snap. Johnson over the middle, passes, caught, first down the 30. The 20, it's Hudson White. knocked out at about the 13-yard line. And the Gallatin Raptors are on the move here. Big, big play for Gallatin. Trying to avoid being shut out. 6.5 left. No huddle. Line of scrimmage, the 14-yard line for Gallatin. Johnson, Tyson Shell, the 15. Tyson Shell pulled back by Walker Olson. Zane Crawford for West High. 6:16 left, 28-0. West High leads. No game, no loss. Second down and 10. Raptors, they have, the scoreboard says they've got 3 timeouts left. I thought they took a timeout. Second down and 10 for Gallatin. Snap back on the ground. Tyson Shell to about the 11-yard line. It's going to be 3rd down and 7. Crawford again is there. Hale for West High. 5.5 to go on this one. West High trying to pick up a huge shutout here. They shut out Great Falls. They shut out Senior. Glacier didn't get a touchdown. It's going to be 3rd down and 7 for West High for the 12-yard line. Johnson over the middle, incomplete. He threw behind his intended receiver, and that would have been a 1st down. And that was Trenka. So now it's 4th down again for Gallatin. 4th down and 7 for the Raptors. Lazovic comes in. They need to get to the 9-yard line. 5:06 to be played. Another 4th down play. Shell is back. And a timeout taken by Gallatin. We're back in 30 seconds. This is Billings West, Gallatin football.
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0: Five minutes, 6 seconds left to go on this one. Bears up 28-0. Gallatin, 4th down again. 4th down and 7. The line of scrimmage is the 12-yard line of West High. 4 wide receivers will go out. Johnson, the pass to the end zone. It's incomplete. No flags. West High's getting the football back. And Gallatin remains scoreless. Turnover on downs. 5:02 left to be played. Gallatin with 2 timeouts left. The Bears will take over. 1st down and 10 from the 12-yard line. 19 Gallatin comes in averaging 39 points a game. New quarterback, Larson Rausch, is in at quarterback, the sophomore. And the sophomore on the handoff, and that's Nolan Rod with the carry. So West High has their 2s in the game. And that's going to be a loss of 3. Brozovic is also in. Nolan Rod, the ball carrier, 4.5 to go. New quarterback, sophomore quarterback, Larson Roush. On the 3-yard line, low snap. Handoff. And Rod on the carry, maybe a yard. It's going to be third down and 12 here. So Rob Stanton's got his subs in late in the fourth here, leading by 4 scores. 4 minutes left to be played. Will they let Larson Roush throw it up here on third down and 12? That's the question. Boy, I doubt it. Nolan Rod, the junior running back. Larson Roush, he will put it up. Pass caught at the 10-yard line, and getting himself out of a tackle is Paxton Stiles to the 15. That's a gain of 5, but well short of the first down. So fourth down, West to punt, 3:25 left to be played. Bears up, 28-0. Mellon is back to receive. And Swain will punt from his end zone. How about that? Swain right at the goal line. Snap is low. Swain gets a kickoff. Not a great punt. Lands at the 45. Takes a West High bounce inside the 40-yard line. So, boy, a nice kick, though. So it's going to be first down and 10, Gallatin. Will they stay with their one? Yes, they will. Grant Johnson remains the quarterback here. Hudson White is still in. 2 minutes and 46 seconds left to be played. Boy, what a big win for West High. Very, very impressive victory for the Bears. To hold a team like Gallatin without a touchdown, they come in averaging 39 points a game. Are you kidding me? First down and 10. Johnson over the middle. Pass is caught. And Walker Olson on the tackle. A big time stop. Garrison Trenka, the 5'10", 170-pound receiver, shake it up. Walker Olson's an athlete. 2.5 to go. Bears will go to 7-0. Gallatin 5-2. West High's got Bozeman. Thursday game for the Golden Bears. First down and 10. Johnson rolls right, airs it out in traffic, incomplete. Stiles is there with Hudson White. West High, they defeated Hellgate 16 straight times. Great Falls, 22 in a row. Senior now 9. CMR, 11. And the win streak over Billings Skyview, 12. What an impressive team. The whole program. Rob Stanton, 12th year, final year. Every season, a winning record. Every season, they've been to the playoffs. And West High forced to take a timeout. Too many players on the field. We're back in 30. This is West Gallatin football.
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0: Gallatin will line up fourth down, second down and 10. And they aired out. Hudson White, did he make the catch? He did. At the 40-yard line. Up next, West High, a Thursday game at home against Bozeman. Gallatin has a Thursday game at home against Belgrade. A lot of Thursday games next week. First down and 10. 40-yard line for Gallatin. Trying to get a touchdown. Brooks Berry, their big 6'5", 235-pound sophomore tight end to the left side. Grant Johnson, back to throw over the middle, incomplete. Almost picked off by Cade Smith. Hudson White, again the intended receiver. This will be the first high school game I've announced out of seven that the game was not decided by the mercy rule. First six, Billings West and Billings Central games were all decided by the mercy rule. 99 seconds left to go. Bears up 28-0. Snap back, play fake. And on the carry is starting quarterback Grant Johnson. Third string quarterback is Luke Vegan. Coach Brent Vegan's son, 6'3", 180-pound sophomore. He's put the ball up 10 times this year. Completed 7. That's not bad. Ty Lazovich in the game is a wide receiver. It's going to be third down and 6. 70 seconds to go. They work from the 35-yard line, trying to avoid a shutout. Johnson over the middle. What a catch. Hudson White. No, that's Mellon with a catch. So the Gallatin Raptors with under a minute to go. They're 11 yards out. Well, West High would love to have a shutout here, but I don't think it's going to happen. Johnson takes the snap. Coleman is in the back with him. Johnson, the pass into the end zone, touchdown. Mellon makes the catch, and the Gallatin Raptors have avoided the shutout with 42 seconds left to be played. Johnson to Mellon. And now the PAT. Tyson Schell, the running back, is also the place kicker. Snap back. Kick is up. And the kick is good. 28-7 West. We're back in a minute. This is Billings West. Gallatin football.
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0: And deep kick, Pringle from the 4-yard line will just run out of bounds at about the 15. So West High will take a knee once, maybe twice. This game will come to an end. Bears will go to 7-0 on the season. Gallatin, 5-2. 39 seconds left to be played here. And West High in victory formation. West will take a snap, take a knee. And the West High Golden Bears will stay unbeaten. They'll stay number one. Gallatin, fewest points scored this year. They only get a touchdown. And the handshakes start. And West High, Rob Stanton on his way to shake hands with Hunter Chandler, the head coach for Gallatin. And no need for another snap. This game is over. The coaches shake hands. They line up. The Bears win it, and they win it in a very impressive fashion, 28-7. We'll take a two-minute break. We'll come back. We'll wrap things up. This is West Gallatin football.
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0: Well, back to wrap things up, an impressive win for the Billings West High Bears. They led 14-0 and have won an 80-yard touchdown run for Tyree Jones. Walker Olson had an unbelievable 43-yard run in that first quarter for a touchdown. At halftime, it was 21-0 as West High scored through the air. Williamson to Olson. Halftime, 21-0. Neither team scored in the third. West High, halfback pass. Swain to Pringle. With 10:40 to go, West High's final touchdown. They went up 28-0. Then with 42 seconds left, Johnson hit Mellon for a touchdown for Gallatin, and the Bears won it 28-7. The final score to stay unbeaten at 7-0 on the season. Gallatin is 5-2. Both teams in action on Thursday of next week. West High home against Bozeman. Gallatin, home against Belgrade. Rocky Erickson with the call. The Bears won it 28-7 to my perfect wife, Christy. I'm on my way home. So long, everyone.

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Hey, everybody, it's Mickey Braun from Mickey and the Motor Cars. I just wanted to say thanks for listening to the Red Dirt 94.1, and we hope to see you soon in Montana. 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

0: There's Slate Culture. It's Crown Victoria, 94.1 KSKY. Ryan Little Eagle, Till I'm Gone, kicked off the top of the hour. Mickey and the Motor Cars in there as well. Coming up later, Copperhead Jones, Josh Malloy, Aaron Watson. We're going to be checking in on that forecast with Q2's Ed McIntosh. Coming up next, Willie Nelson on the road again right after that on the red dirt.
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7: Temperatures running about 20 degrees cooler today than yesterday. I'm Ed McIntosh from Q2. A lot of readings in the mid-60s today and mostly cloudy. We'll look for an east breeze to pick up from the northeast later in the afternoon as a cold front sweeps by. A chance of a stray shower this evening, but the best chance of rain overnight through Sunday. 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

0: to put it on the calendar. Come on out and enjoy the last piece of Harvest Festival tomorrow. 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
1: 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West High is on the road to Bozeman, where they'll take on the Gallatin Raptors Friday night. Pre-game coverage begins at 6:30 p.m. with kickoff at 7. Billings West High School football on 94.1 KSKY is brought to you by Stockman Bank, member FDIC, Conlin's Furniture, Western Security Bank, member FDIC, American Water Technologies, The Heights Dairy Queen, Rural Heating and Cooling, and Universal Athletics.
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0: Here's Wyatt Flores. It's Half the Man. 94.1 KSKY. Kenny Fiedler kicked off the top of the 11 o'clock hour. Isaac Hoskins in there as well. Coming up later, Cody Jenks, Rodney Crowell. We've also got Josh Abbott Band. We're going to be checking in on that forecast with Q2 Zed McIntosh. Nikki Lane right after that on the red dirt.
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6: Temperatures running about 20 degrees cooler today than yesterday. I'm Ed McIntosh from Q2. A lot of readings in the mid-60s today and mostly cloudy. We'll look for an east breeze to pick up from the northeast later in the afternoon as a cold front sweeps by. A chance of a stray shower this evening, but the best chance of rain overnight through Sunday. 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

Rio Grande. It's Austin Mead and Treaty Oak Revival, 94.1 K-Sky. Taking a look at the college football schedule this weekend. Montana Grizz going to be traveling down Northern Arizona. MSU Northern Lights going to be taking on Montana Tech Diggers. As far as the Bobcats and the Rocky Mountain College Battle and Bears, they are both off this week. I think it's a good thing for the Bobcats. Going to be giving them a little bit of time. Take a little bit of break after that heartbreaking loss to the Idaho Vandals last Friday night. Give them a little time to reset. Get ready to travel to Cheney next week and take on Eastern Washington. The Grizz, they are going to be bouncing back. And next week, they're going to be at home against those same Idaho Vandals.

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1: Yeah. Howdy, y'all. 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

0: Jason Scott in the high heat. It's Fort Worth, 94.1 KSKY. That's a wrap for me tonight, Dave Austin. You have yourself a wonderful weekend. Stay safe. Before I get out of here, Jason Kyle Wickens, Josh Ababan, Midland, Cole Wetzel. It's on the way next on the Red Dirt.
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3: 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West High is on the road to Bozeman, where they'll take on the Gallatin Raptors Friday night. 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
4: Temperatures running about 20 degrees cooler today than yesterday. I'm Ed McIntosh from Q2. A lot of readings in the mid-60s today and mostly cloudy. We'll look for an east breeze to pick up from the northeast later in the afternoon as a cold front sweeps by. A chance of a stray shower this evening, but the best chance of rain overnight through Sunday. 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

0: There's a name for a girl who shoots guns, listens to country music, and rides four-wheelers. 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

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But he's worn a lot of leather off the tree. 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He never drew a breath that wasn't free.

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5: Temperatures running about 20 degrees cooler today than yesterday. I'm Ed McIntosh from Q2. A lot of readings in the mid-60s today and mostly cloudy. We'll look for an east breeze to pick up from the northeast later in the afternoon as a cold front sweeps by. A chance of a stray shower this evening, but the best chance of rain overnight through Sunday.
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8: Temperatures running about 20 degrees cooler today than yesterday. I'm Ed McIntosh from Q2. A lot of readings in the mid-60s today and mostly cloudy. We'll look for an east breeze to pick up from the northeast later in the afternoon as a cold front sweeps by. A chance of a stray shower this evening, but the best chance of rain overnight through Sunday.
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8: Temperatures running about 20 degrees cooler today than yesterday. I'm Ed McIntosh from Q2. A lot of readings in the mid-60s today and mostly cloudy. We'll look for an east breeze to pick up from the northeast later in the afternoon as a cold front sweeps by. A chance of a stray shower this evening, but the best chance of rain overnight through Sunday. 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
5: Temperatures running about 20 degrees cooler today than yesterday. I'm Ed McIntosh from Q2. A lot of readings in the mid-60s today and mostly cloudy. We'll look for an east breeze to pick up from the northeast later in the afternoon as a cold front sweeps by. A chance of a stray shower this evening, but the best chance of rain overnight through Sunday.
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Jason Boland, Josh Abbott Band, Mike Ryan. 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
9: Temperatures running about 20 degrees cooler today than yesterday. I'm Ed McIntosh from Q2. A lot of readings in the mid-60s today and mostly cloudy. We'll look for an east breeze to pick up from the northeast later in the afternoon as a cold front sweeps by. A chance of a stray shower this evening, but the best chance of rain overnight through Sunday. 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
9: Temperatures running about 20 degrees cooler today than yesterday. I'm Ed McIntosh from Q2. A lot of readings in the mid-60s today and mostly cloudy. We'll look for an east breeze to pick up from the northeast later in the afternoon as a cold front sweeps by. A chance of a stray shower this evening, but the best chance of rain overnight through Sunday. 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

Hey, y'all, this is Willie Braun with Reckless Kelly. 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

0: If it's white snow on the ground or blue skies, there's always red dirt country on 94.1 KSKY.
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9: Temperatures running about 20 degrees cooler today than yesterday. I'm Ed McIntosh from Q2. A lot of readings in the mid-60s today and mostly cloudy. We'll look for an east breeze to pick up from the northeast later in the afternoon as a cold front sweeps by. A chance of a stray shower this evening, but the best chance of rain overnight through Sunday. 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
10: Temperatures running about 20 degrees cooler today than yesterday. I'm Ed McIntosh from Q2. A lot of readings in the mid-60s today and mostly cloudy. We'll look for an east breeze to pick up from the northeast later in the afternoon as a cold front sweeps by. A chance of a stray shower this evening, but the best chance of rain overnight through Sunday. 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
1: Temperatures running about 20 degrees cooler today than yesterday. I'm Ed McIntosh from Q2. A lot of readings into the mid-60s today and mostly cloudy. We'll look for an east breeze to pick up from the northeast later in the afternoon as a cold front sweeps by. A chance of a stray shower this evening, but the best chance of rain overnight through Sunday. 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

Hey everybody, it's Mickey Braun from Mickey and the Motor Cars. I just wanted to say thanks for listening to the Red Dirt 94.1, and we hope to see you soon in Montana. Cheers.

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1: I'm retired Montana Supreme Court Justice Pat Cotter. On the Supreme Court, one principle guided me. Everyone deserves a fair, impartial hearing. That's why I'm joining 8

0: other retired Supreme Court justices to support CI 132. It keeps judicial elections nonpartisan. Vote yes on 132.
1: 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Kellen Alger, Treasurer, P.O. 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

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Thou shalt not brag about smoking with Cody Canada. 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

0: A person who listens to the Red Dirt 94.1 Case Guy is instantly more attractive than someone who doesn't. That's just science.
1: The choice? 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
6: Temperatures running about 20 degrees cooler today than yesterday. I'm Ed McIntosh from Q2. A lot of readings in the mid-60s today and mostly cloudy. We'll look for an east breeze to pick up from the northeast later in the afternoon as a cold front sweeps by. A chance of a stray shower this evening, but the best chance of rain overnight through Sunday. 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

0: old roads, old dogs, old folks, and old ways still have a lot to offer in today's world. 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
8: Temperatures running about 20 degrees cooler today than yesterday. I'm Ed McIntosh from Q2. A lot of readings in the mid-60s today and mostly cloudy. We'll look for an east breeze to pick up from the northeast later in the afternoon as a cold front sweeps by. A chance of a stray shower this evening, but the best chance of rain overnight through Sunday.
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13: Temperatures running about 20 degrees cooler today than yesterday. I'm Ed McIntosh from Q2. A lot of readings in the mid-60s today and mostly cloudy. We'll look for an east breeze to pick up from the northeast later in the afternoon as a cold front sweeps by. A chance of a stray shower this evening, but the best chance of rain overnight through Sunday.
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7: Temperatures running about 20 degrees cooler today than yesterday. I'm Ed McIntosh from Q2. A lot of readings in the mid-60s today and mostly cloudy. We'll look for an east breeze to pick up from the northeast later in the afternoon as a cold front sweeps by. A chance of a stray shower this evening, but the best chance of rain overnight through Sunday. 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

lived your brain. He said, I know this doctor in New York, son, and he'll fix you right up with a brand new one. So the head doctor met me when I stepped down off of the train. He said, we had this bank robber killed last night. His body shot, but his brain's all right. I'll give you a transplant, boy, and you'll be okay. I got my new brain in and I was feeling great. I went right back to Nashville with no headache, but something strange happened when I walked in the bank one day.

lady said, "Why, you're Johnny Cash." 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Now, the other night, Roy Acuff called me. He said, "John, I'd like for you to do the opera." So I went out on the stage, but I couldn't sing. I got into half a verse if I walked the line, and something snapped in this head of mine. I yelled, "Stick 'em up! Give me your money, your watches and rings." Well, I called New York and talked to that brain quack. I said, "Doc, I've got to have my old brain back." He said, "I'm sorry there, Mr. Cash, but I can't do that." He said, "I put your brain in a chicken last Monday. He's singing your songs and making lots of money. And I got him signed to a 10-year recording contract." Now, friends, if you see me walking down the street, remember what you see ain't necessarily me. And if I try to hold you up, don't pay me no mind. But when you got 10 bucks that you can blow, you ought to catch that Johnny Chicken show. He's doing fairs and concert dates all up and down the line.

0: 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I said, "No, ma'am, I'm the Manhattan Flash, and I am the best bank robber in New York. Well, I don't pay any income tax. You don't pay tax on money you steal. You ought to catch that Johnny Chicken show, Chicken in Black."
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1: I'm retired Montana Supreme Court Justice Pat Cotter. 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Everyone deserves a fair, impartial hearing. That's why I'm joining eight other retired Supreme Court justices to support CI 132. It keeps judicial elections nonpartisan. Vote yes on 132.
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1: 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Seth Bodner is a fighter for Montana. 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
7: Temperatures running about 20 degrees cooler today than yesterday. I'm Ed McIntosh from Q2. A lot of readings in the mid-60s today and mostly cloudy. We'll look for an east breeze to pick up from the northeast later in the afternoon as a cold front sweeps by. A chance of a stray shower this evening, but the best chance of rain overnight through Sunday. 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
8: Rain overnight mixed with snow in a lot of the higher elevations. I'm Ed McIntosh from Q2. Even the high hills could pick up a bit of snow mixed in with rain. Overnight temperatures will be in the mid to upper 30s. Tomorrow, highs in the upper 30s to low 40s. A little breezy at times with more rain, maybe mixed with snow in the morning. 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
1: Get down off them horses. I don't favor looking up to the likes of you.
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of this, which religion is the truest? He said they're all about the same. Buddha was not a Christian, but Jesus would have made a good Buddhist. Well, I thought about my future. I didn't seem to have much of one. I looked around to leave, but there was no place to run. I said, I don't suppose I could go back and try living again. You know, like reincarnation, I hear that's the way it's always been. I can't answer that, he said, you're gonna have to wait for that response. But it's not any more unusual to be born twice than it is to be born once.

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Well, then I woke up and I was lying in my bed.

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9: Rain overnight, mixed with snow in a lot of the higher elevations. I'm Ed McIntosh from Q2. Even the high hills could pick up a bit of snow mixed in with rain. Overnight temperatures will be in the mid to upper 30s. Tomorrow, highs in the upper 30s to low 40s. A little breezy at times, with more rain, maybe mixed with snow in the morning. 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
3: 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Everyone deserves a fair, impartial hearing. That's why I'm joining eight other retired Supreme Court justices to support CI-132. It keeps judicial elections nonpartisan. Vote yes on 132.
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11: Rain overnight, mixed with snow in a lot of the higher elevations. I'm Ed McIntosh from Q2. Even the high hills could pick up a bit of snow mixed in with rain. Overnight temperatures will be in the mid to upper 30s. Tomorrow, highs in the upper 30s to low 40s. A little breezy at times, with more rain, maybe mixed with snow in the morning. 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
2: It's Friday. It's time for the high school football game of the week. 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
4: Thanks, Andy!
2: What a great game I get to announce this evening. I'll be in Bozeman at Van Winkle Stadium as 6-0 top-ranked Billings West takes on 5-1 fourth-ranked Gallatin. First major test for Billings West since week one, when they edged the defending state champs Glacier 6-3 in overtime. Since that contest, West High has outscored their opponents 223-33. Tonight's game will be a battle between a great defense and one outstanding offense. West High gives up just 6 points a game, while the Raptors of Gallatin are averaging almost 40. West High is led by their junior quarterback, Seth Williamson. He's completed 73% of his passes with 14 touchdowns and no interceptions. Gallatin is led by running back Tyson Shell. Shell has rushed for almost 800 yards on the season with 15 touchdowns. As a team, Gallatin averages more than 6 yards a carry. It's the Montana Department of Transportation High School Football Game of the Week. Billings West at Gallatin.
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2: Montana Grills Flag Football? Well, it's one great sport. Now I know why it's the fastest growing sport in the nation. Yesterday, I announced all three state championship games. Missoula Big Sky won the AA title with a 21-7

0: victory over crosstown rival Missoula Hellgate. The Class AB championship went into overtime as Three Forks won their second state championship in a row with a 32-26 win against East Helena. One of the very best girls flag football teams in the entire state just may be in Class C. Hobson Moore finished the season unbeaten. They blew out Centerville in the championship game, 45-0. In that win, Hobson Moore freshman quarterback Andy Anderson was in on 5 touchdowns. She passed for 3. She ran for 1, and she had a pick 6. Hobson Moore has no seniors on their roster. They only gave up 1 touchdown all year. That was against AA CMR. They also beat AA CMR and Great Falls, and they also knocked off Class A Billings Central. This is Rocky Erickson with Montana Sports.
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